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1: What a do, boo?
0: Shout out to an honorary member of the Bootleg Kev Show, our boy Ice Cube.
1: Oh, come on, yay, yay.
0: Yes, sir. Ice Cube. I got to ask you about this, Cube. There was unconfirmed reports that Chris Tucker is going to be in the new Friday. Now, this story came out last week. We talked about it a little bit. Can you shed some light? Can you talk about it? Are we working on getting Chris Tucker into Last Friday?
2: Yeah, we're talking to him all the time now. So, you know, we want him to commit. But, you know, we definitely, you know, got Smokey in the Last Friday.
0: You got to have Smokey in the Last Friday.
2: Got it. Yeah, yeah, I mean, we've been wanting to have him in every Friday, so it's no different with this one.
0: Yeah, that's got to be the role that kind of follows Chris Tucker everywhere. Like, I feel like he can't go anywhere without hearing about, 100%. Like, yo, Smokey, like, this is...
2: Yeah, I mean, I think it's one of his most beloved roles. Everybody loves Smokey, and he should definitely bring him back to life.
0: So shout out to Ice Cube, man. 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

0: What are you hating on, ma'am?
1: Okay, so I'm hating on my booty call at the moment.
0: Okay,
2: there you go.
1: Because every time I go over to his house, we go back to his room, and he said, hold on, I just need to get the sheets out of the wash, okay? First of all, they're navy, which is a red flag. Hold all the stains.
0: Yeah,
1: second of all,
0: the stains,
1: he has a disgusting. Mm-hmm. And he gets his duvet cover out every time and says, hey, can you help me put my duvet cover on? I end up doing the whole thing. This has happened 4 times. He's 35 years old, and he brings me over to his house to put his duvet cover on.
0: Yeah, he's just waiting for you to come over to help him make his bed because he's a grown child.
2: Yeah, you a booty call maid. That's what it sounds like.
1: Every time. It's happened 4 times now, and this time I literally said, look up a YouTube video, and I left.
0: Or, and tell him get some white sheets. Navy sheets are diabolical, especially if you're smacking cheeks on them things a lot.
2: You don't know what's going on there.
0: Well, the booty call is hated on. 877-817-2888. Definitely a red flag, I feel like, if you don't have white sheets. I'm just going to put it out there.
2: You got to.
0: Anyway, stay by your radio. 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
1: 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That's James Andre Jefferson Jr.
2: What a do, boo?
1: All this week, we are out, but it's all good. We have got the best of the Bootleg Kev Show. We're playing some of our favorite interviews all this week, man. You just heard our interview with Ice Cube. We're going to have French Montana, Sway Lee, the baby, a lot of people hanging out with us this whole week on the Bootleg Kev Show. So make sure you tune in for that. Hey, the No Cap News Report's coming up.

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1: 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We got that No Cap News, the best of edition coming up. James, what you got?
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0: Time for the No Cap News right now. James, what's going on?
4: Oregon man is going through hell when it comes to our healthcare system. So pretty much he was hit by an ambulance, right? He was riding a bicycle, got hit. He had to take a ride to the hospital. The problem is they charged him $2,000 for the ride to the hospital after hitting him on the damn bicycle. And he's been charged over $100,000 because he's been recovering since the whole thing. So he's
0: suing. The ambulance hit him?
4: Yes, hit him.
0: Then charged him to take him to the hospital.
4: Hey, put me on the bus if you hit me.
0: That is a problem. That's what's wrong with this country, man. We are ran by a bunch of billionaires and oligarchs and people who are just normal people trying to survive, get to work. They get penalized for it, all right, every single time. All right, look, stay by your radio. Coming up, is there any hand-me-downs you shouldn't accept? Uh-huh. We're talking about it up next. More of the Bootleg Cap Show coming up next on Z93.
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1: All right, we're talking about it. Our boy Cyrus picked up a mattress from the side of the road, put it in his bedroom, and is now sleeping on it. He swears it's in good condition.
2: I probably not.
1: We think there's just certain things you don't take. Hand-me-downs or secondhand. I think a mattress is one of them, but what else? 877-817-2888. What you think?
3: So I don't think you should accept hand-me-downs for eye contact lenses.
0: Eye contact lenses. Have you seen this ever happen before?
3: I actually put in my sister-in-law's contact lenses by accident once because they were sitting on the thing, and it was the same case. And she didn't respond like it was a bad, like a big deal, and I was appalled. So
0: now we got the same eye juice going on, but appreciate you calling. Chris is on the phone with something you should not accept hand-me-downs from, bro. What's going on?
4: I'd say cloth diapers.
2: Cloth diapers?
0: I didn't know cloth diapers were still a thing. I thought that was like 1920s.
2: Is this for babies or just older people?
0: Is anybody. Like, who's got cloth diapers in 2026?
2: Oh, that's disgusting.
0: That's diabolical. Yeah, anyway, look. That. Well, listen, let us know your thoughts, man. What hand-me-downs shouldn't you accept? More of the best of the Bootleg Kev Show coming up. Keep it locked, y'all.
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1: 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We got the best of all this week. Some of our favorite interviews coming up. We're chopping it up with French Montana.
2: Come on now.
1: Huh? Keep it locked for that, man. French Montana's on the Bootleg Kev Show up next.

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2: What a deal, bro?
1: So French Montana is on the show.
2: Come on now.
1: I saw you spent $1 million on the engagement ring.
3: We're not supposed to be talking about things like that. It just got out there.
1: Well, I'm just curious, like, is it like a the ring shopping process for you? Is it stressful? Because I got mine. Shout out to my wife. I got her. But I was stressed out for like 4 months trying to find this ring.
3: Yeah, yeah. Because it's kind of like, you know, when you buy something for somebody that have everything and seen everything and can get anything they want, you kind of like want to be specific and have your own details and
1: make it unique,
3: make it meaningful,
1: right?
3: You know? So I just asked people that knew about that stuff and I added my own flavor to it and I kind of did a lot of listening to it, you know.
1: That's important.
3: Yeah, what the person like and just, you know, definitely.
1: The ice that's going on right now is wild, bro.
3: Yeah, man. I mean, not just that, it's coming from having a brother that got deported and also just being in the shoes of being an immigrant, because what a lot of people don't understand about being an immigrant is you're already isolated as an alien.
1: Right.
3: You already doesn't have all the privilege that everybody else have. You already can't go to school because you can't get your papers, so you can't get no scholarships. You already can't get a job because you don't have a social security and no health benefits, no nothing. You already can't do anything that a U.S. citizen can do.
1: Right.
3: So you are in a 4x4 jail cell, even though if you out here in the world. So the only jobs you can get is jobs that under the table, which, you know, you're not even making $100 in 2 days or whatever that is. So it's a struggle for immigrants all around America on how it is. So for me to see people that grew in a struggle in immigration and made something out of themselves and have kids and this and that and have a family.
1: Businesses.
3: And some people even forgot their native language because they've been here so long.
1: 100%.
3: And they don't even have nobody back home. So to see somebody just snatch that person out of their house and send them back. So that's the part that, you know, that's real hurtful to see.
1: Why was it important for you to be vocal about what's going on in Palestine?
3: I love to stay out the politics.
1: Right.
3: You know what I'm saying? But I just feel like, you know, when it involves kids and mothers and this and that, it just hurt to see.
0: But shout out to French Montana. 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
0: Time for the No Cap News. What's going on?
4: I had to double check this story because it sounds crazy, because cows are wearing VR headsets showing green fields to reduce stress and increase milking production.
0: So they're putting VR headsets on cows?
4: Yes, literally, so they can work all day. They don't feel stressed out because they see food all day. It'd be like if they put a VR headset on me and it had Chipotle showing, I'd be happier all day.
0: Oh, man. I don't know how I feel about that. I feel like it's mental torture.
4: It's crazy. That's what it is. That's the only way you should feel about this. I might become vegan.
0: Which company is making the VR headset so I can... I want to invest in the VR headset cow company.
4: Hold on. So you want to make money off the cows that they make a dystopian? This is like the Winter Soldier cow.
0: Yep, I sure do.
4: Oh, you evil.
0: Coming up, more of the Bootleg Cap Show, man. 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
4: It's at James Jefferson J. Check your boy out.
0: Yes, sir. Coming up, we got the Daily Hate on the way, man. Keep it locked.
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6: I'm hating on people that go to concerts and then sing louder than the actual artists. Like, I didn't come to hear you whine like a feral cat. In this specific example, it was actually an orchestra, so there was no reason for people to be singing, okay. And they were. I f***ing hated every second of it because it was just ruined by the people around me. I f***ing hated
2: it. I'm trying to figure out who goes to an orchestra to sing along. I feel like that's a very professional, chill atmosphere.
7: I'm going to be honest with you. If I'm on a little something, whoever's singing, I'm singing with them. It is what it is, boo. I paid for my ticket just like you did.
6: I don't know. I think there's a time and a place. Go to karaoke if you want to sing behind a musical track, but like, don't go to a concert.
7: Yeah. I'll go to karaoke after. I'll keep the party going.
2: Well, appreciate you getting your hate on, man. More of the best of the Bootleg Kev Show is going down. And of course, if you still want to get your hate in, you can do so right now at 877-817-2888. 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
13: Of thunderstorms overnight, otherwise partly cloudy skies. Lows dip down to about 76. Southerly winds 8 to 15 miles per hour. Chance of thunderstorms Tuesday 96. Right now 84.

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6: Of thunderstorms overnight, otherwise partly cloudy skies. Lows dip down to about 76. Southerly winds 8 to 15 miles per hour. Chance of thunderstorms Tuesday, 96. Currently 85.

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1: Oh, this is kind of a bummer survey. 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
6: Chance of thunderstorms overnight, otherwise mainly cloudy. Lows level off around 76. Southerly winds 8 to 15 miles per hour. Slight chance of thunderstorms again Tuesday, 95. Right now, it's 84 degrees.

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2: Mainly cloudy skies overnight with a chance for scattered storms. Lows dip down to about 76. Southerly winds 8 to 15 miles per hour. Slight chance for storms Tuesday, highs around 95. Right now, it's 82 degrees.

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5: Cloudy skies overnight with a chance for scattered storms. Lows dip down to about 76. Southerly winds 8 to 15 miles per hour. Slight chance for storms Tuesday. Highs around 95. Right now, it's 82 degrees.

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0: Cameras point and shoot, ask me what's my best side. 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
5: 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Because when you talk, they hear you.

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1: Slight chance for storms. Today, otherwise a mix of clouds and sun. Highs around 95. South winds 8 to 15 miles per hour. Partly cloudy. Tonight, chance of thunderstorms 72. Right now, 81.
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2: Got a couple of life hacks for you because we are, of course, still behind. And these are both about things in the kitchen. If you want to keep your unused avocado as fresh as when you first opened it, place it in a small container with an inch or two of water. It'll stay nice and moist and it won't turn brown. Yeah, because it won't oxidize. But here's the thing about this method in particular. I don't like using it after 24 hours. So if you are going to submerge it in water, that works. Definitely. I've also had some success by leaving the pit in the half that I didn't use and then using the other half's peel to cover it. Also, it won't kill you if you eat some brown avocado. It's just gross looking. So I don't know. But if you're going to use it within a day, definitely that'll work. So pro tip for you. And if you're sick of your brown sugar clumping together, throw a few marshmallows in the storage container. They'll keep it softer for much longer. Absolutely. Also, a piece of bread in there will help, although a piece of bread you can only leave in there for so long, right? A couple of days or so. But if you need to, you know, if you're using it the next day, that helps. Also, those terracotta discs are really helpful. You just submerge it in water for a while and then it'll slowly release the moisture for, I don't know, up to 6 months. So those are sometimes a good investment as well. Also, you can just get the bag of brown sugar out and just beat it until it's not. And then that also works. And it's super classy.
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2: Ed Sheeran crashed a wedding in Chicago. And so he had a show in Chicago on Saturday night. And apparently this dude named Mike messaged Ed on social and asked him to crash his sister's wedding at Adler Planetarium. So not only did Ed Sheeran show up in a police escort, but also Martin Garrix came with, and they performed perfect. That is one of those things that you just kind of hope for, but like you never think is going to happen. So I can't find if he said to this Mike guy that DM'd him that he was going to go, or if he just surprised everybody. But like Mike's going around like, well, I don't know. I messaged Ed Sheeran to see if he'd come, so maybe he'll show up. And then he actually did, which is pretty rad. You know, you hear about celebs crashing weddings all the time and see the videos and stuff. I just can't imagine like being at one and then having it be like, oh man, I got you guys some baking stuff, but Ed Sheeran showed up, so that was way cooler.
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0: And Miss Lauryn Hill herself performed as well. So definitely check that one out. The other big moment that I wanted to share with you is last night, Janet Jackson presented Teyana Taylor with the Icon of the Year Award, and it was pretty cool.
1: It seems like only yesterday a rose from Harlem grew out of the concrete and blossomed into our Icon of the Year. I've enjoyed watching you, as you know, over the years. Watching you defy expectations, rewrite the rules, and lead with an unstoppable work ethic. Your gifts are from God. They're God-given. And as long as you remain close to God, your light will forever shine bright.
2: They did not tell me Janet was coming. And it's so crazy because when Kehlani said, Janet here, I said, is that the surprise? I wasn't sure. So much. Thank you, thank you, thank you for always seeing me. Thank you for every text, every hug, every talk. You are my biggest inspiration. Everybody who knows me know how I feel about you. The fact that you even took out the time to be here to celebrate with me. This is crazy. I love you so much. Tonight, they handed me a title. And that title is Icon of the Year. And for a little minute, I wondered if I was supposed to feel uncomfortable saying that title out loud. But nah, I worked my ass off 20 years for this.
0: Absolutely. And you know what? And she's not wrong. I mean, she's gotten a lot more cred in the last few years, especially after one battle after another. That brought her to a whole new level. But I mean, she started when she was like 15 in the business. One of the first things that she did was choreograph for Beyonce. So when you start with that, that's a pretty good start. But like, her talent is just incredible. But honestly, seeing her tear up and like having Janet present that award to her was pretty awesome.
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2: Most people in the rumor mill are pretty sure that Taylor Swift and Travis Kelce are getting married this weekend in New York. But what else can we bet on? Well, just the fact that the wedding's going to take place in New York is 80% that that'll happen. Odds the wedding is going to take place in Rhode Island, according to Kelce, is 21%, which that doesn't add up to 100. That's a little more. So I don't know how we're working these odds, but I think the list itself is funny, so I'm going to keep going. Odds the wedding will take place this year are 95.5%. Now, odds that Selena Gomez will be a bridesmaid are 76%. Odds that Gigi Hadid will be a bridesmaid, 54%. Odds that Jason Kelce's wife, Kylie, will be a bridesmaid, 61%. What about Brittany Mahomes or Blake Lively? 8%. Odds that Jason Kelce will be a groomsman is 89%. And odds that Patrick Mahomes would be a groomsman is 72%. I feel like I also read some rumors that they're not going to have bridesmaids and groomsmen, which is probably a smart thing to do because, like, it's hard to pick favorites, which is probably how they ended up inviting like 1,000 people to their wedding, allegedly. It's like, well, I don't know. If we invite this person, we got to invite this person. And then now all of a sudden you got 1,000 people at your wedding. Now, luckily, I hear that they have a couple of bucks, so that probably won't be that problematic for them. But it just seems like it's a lot. And I'm exhausted just hearing about what might happen. I can't imagine trying to plan this thing.
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3: For WIZMnews.com, I'm Brad Williams. You could say some early 4th of July fireworks happened on the north side of La Crosse last night inside the Black River Beach Center. More than 100 people, primarily from North La Crosse, had questions and complaints from Mayor Shaundell Washington Spivey about budget cuts that have hurt their neighborhood. One woman at the meeting objected to city spending on pickleball courts.
4: You are going to forego $538,000 on additional pickle courts on the south end of town when we could not even keep our library or our pool.
3: The mayor says he's listening carefully to what citizens are saying at the forums.
5: Everything I'm hearing is something we're already trying to pay attention to at City Hall. And so we're addressing the concerns, we're hearing the ideas, and we're working towards trying to make sure La Crosse is a better place.
3: Speakers at the meeting also called for better restrooms and walkways at city parks. A group called WINN, What I Need Now, hosts a cooling shelter for those in need today. The shelter will be open from 12:30 to 3 p.m. at Bridges Church on South 4th Street in downtown La Crosse for those who are unsheltered. It was also open for a few hours on Monday. La Crosse's Riverfest celebration starts tomorrow. Riverside Park is about ready to fill up with people ready to enjoy the festivities over 4 days. One way to support Riverfest is with a button. 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
3: Military veterans and active duty service members can also get a free button to Riverfest. 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

0: 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So that's going to be fun. Looking for a high of 95, heat index well above 100 both today and tomorrow with a chance of thunderstorms both days. Showers possible Wednesday night, Thursday, and Friday, though, looking for a high around 90 with a chance of storms both days. So, coming up on Thursday is finally the debut of the new Minions movie. It is Minions and Monsters, and it finally comes out on Thursday. And, of course, you can see it at Sparta Cinema 6. 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

0: 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Mid-90s today and tomorrow. Heat index over 100. Could see a chance for thunderstorms both today and tomorrow. And then Thursday and Friday, high around 90 with a chance of storms continuing, but still going to be excessively hot today and tomorrow. So take precautions, check in on your neighbors and things like that, of course. We have one more bus down to AmFam for the regular season at wiscotrips.com. We'd love for you to join us. This is our family bus trip. It is on August 20th. The Brewers are taking on the Mariners, and we'll get you all the things. So thanks to Sealants Carpetland, you get great seats to the game. You got lowest-level seats. 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
2: Swimming pools and libraries were hot topics, as expected, at a North Lacrosse Citizen Forum on Monday night, but many other concerns also were expressed during the nearly two-hour session. The forum was for residents of District 2, represented by Aaron Goggin, who led the meeting along with Mayor Shaundell Washington Spivey. One busy north side area, George Street, was criticized by a speaker for having unsightly areas, such as at construction sites.
3: It's really disgusting that they have been able to leave that there for how many years has it been there? And nobody seems in the city.
2: Councilmember Goggin was gratified that around 150 people attended the forum.
4: I can't speak for what other council members are thinking, but I know that there are a lot of people reaching out to me, and I just encourage them to keep reaching out. The louder the voices, the more concerned, and they're the taxpayers, they're the residents, and we need to hear them.
2: The next forum happens July 21st at the Nature Place in Myrick Park. The defendant in a child sexual assault case in La Crosse needs $5,000 to be released from the county jail. The district attorney had recommended a $25,000 bond for Matthew Weber of Billings, Montana. Weber is suspected of having sexual contact this month with a child younger than 13. Within a couple of days of the incident, Weber reportedly took flight to Montana and a warrant was issued to have him brought back to Wisconsin. The YMCA in La Crosse celebrated with a special member on Monday, holding a party for Joyce Hageman, who turned 100 over the weekend. She's been a longtime member of the Y for more than 30 years. She shared with WISM News one of her secrets for reaching 100.
5: Keep moving. Do your best to keep moving. Because that's what keeps you going. So, exercise is very good for you.
2: Joyce says the Y has helped keep her healthy. I'm Brad Williams.
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1: This morning, we are chatting with our friends at Burn Boot Camp. Britt and Kim are both in. And Kim, now it's officially summer, right? It was just the solstice. Yes. And so one thing that we wanted to talk about is hydration and why it's so important.
2: Yeah, absolutely. So for most adults, our bodies are made up of about 50 to 60% water. So hydration impacts almost everything we do. You know, water helps regulate our body temperatures. It transports nutrients, cushion joints. Like, if you look up what does water do for my body, the list
1: everything.
2: Is... Oh, it's wild.
1: All the things.
2: Wild. And even just a little bit of a mild dehydration, you're going to feel it. You might feel fatigued. You know, headaches, brain fog, muscle cramps, even lower energy if we're not drinking enough water.
1: Yeah, absolutely. And I think, you know, when people go to Burn to do a camp, right, you remember to drink water then, usually.
2: Yes.
1: Right?
2: Yeah.
1: But it's important to be hydrated throughout the day and not just like, well, I'm working out today, so I should have a glass of water, right?
2: Right.
1: No. We should be drinking water all the time and making sure that we're hydrated so that our bodies can work the way that they're supposed to.
2: Yeah, absolutely. So a couple tips and tricks for that. You know, a lot of us will start our day with coffee. Don't do that, okay? Start your day with water, starting with even 16, 20 ounces before you get that cup of coffee. It's hard, but trust me, you will just feel better.
1: I've determined that I can't have coffee until I have water. So, like, that is my reasoning for drinking the water. Because I'll have, like, a couple sips of water in the morning, but I can't drink coffee until I've finished that water bottle in the morning.
2: Yeah.
1: Then I can have my coffee. And so then, guess what? I make sure to drink all that water because I want that coffee.
2: 100%. That's a great idea.
1: You're welcome.
2: Absolutely.
1: You can take that with you.
2: I love it. So also another tip or trick is just carry a water bottle everywhere. Yep. If it's visible, you're more likely to drink it. Even adding a straw for a lot of people, just it sounds simple. It sounds silly. But having that straw, people are just naturally going to drink more. Even eating your water. Think of like your fruits and veggies that contain a lot more water. Watermelon, cucumbers, strawberries, oranges, lettuce. They contain a lot more water. And the biggest trick is to drink before you're thirsty.
1: Yep.
2: Because that's a sign you're already behind.
1: Yeah. I also like to drink water before I eat so that, because if I have it with my food, I'm not going to drink that water because I want the food, right?
2: Yeah.
1: So I have my water before I eat, and then also you end up eating less. Which is another key, right?
2: Yeah.
1: Especially if you're having a bigger meal and you're like, you know what, we should eat maybe a little less. And I feel a little full with that water in there.
2: I think sometimes thirst is disguised as hunger. So even though we are thinking we're having those hunger cues, it's actually we're thirsty all along.
1: So one of the things that y'all have at Burn is these electrolytes that you brought in. We're going to try some on our TikTok. You can see it also on the Buzz blog on the app and at Z933.com. But do you have to be a member to buy your supplements and stuff at Burn Boot Camp?
2: That's a great question. So no, you can stop in at either of our locations. We have a location in La Crosse and Holman, and you can purchase our electrolytes without being a member too.
1: And then you guys have like protein powder and stuff too, right?
2: Yeah, we have a whole nutrition line. Yep. And I will argue the cleanest on the market. Like, they are very good products. I stand by. I actually use all of the products.
1: Yeah.
2: So with the electrolytes, basically when you're sweating, and even in the Midwest, we sweat a lot more, even whether we're working out or if we are working out. But you are losing both water and electrolytes. Our electrolytes contain like sodium, potassium, magnesium. And a really good analogy that I heard was, think of your body as

0: a vehicle. So if you think of the water as filling the tank, and then the electrolytes are what's going to help that engine run smoothly.
1: Sure.
0: So basically, like, a car needs more than gas to run well, right? Like, it's going to need the oil, the coolant, the fluids, all the things. Your body is very similar. So water is essential, obviously, we know that. But electrolytes help, like, regulate the fluid balance and keep your muscles and nerves working properly.
1: Absolutely. Well, I'm excited to try these. The one that you said is the best.
0: Strawberry lemonade. All day.
1: All right. That sounds good.
0: The best.
1: You know, the other thing, so Britt is here as well. And before we talk about other things, you had some ideas on how you can use these electrolyte mixes with your kids.
2: Yeah. So our kiddos, I mean, we had a cherry one previous too. So the cherry fruit punch and strawberry lemonade, they love. Summertime, it's great to freeze them as like ice cubes. We do popsicles, ice cubes. And one of the things that Kim actually introduced to me was sprinkling some on top of watermelon.
1: Brilliant.
2: And our kids loved it. So I think that's one of the things that's important also is kids also run low on these types of things. So it's also great. We call it our water juice. And so our kiddos, that's basically all they drink is our electrolytes all day long. So
1: we're talking with Kim and Britt from Burn Boot Camp in Holman and La Crosse. And Britt, I know you've got a pop-up coming up so that people can get an idea of what camps are all about. You have another camp coming up at Logger Field?
2: We do. So very excited about this one. We're actually going to be somewhat partnering with Humane Society. So we're going to be doing, it's a free pop-up camp on the Loggers Field on July 11th. It'll be at 11 o'clock. And we're doing proceeds being donated to the Cooley Humane Society. So we'll have more coming up on that, but we will be posting the things that they are in need of, but it's also free will donation. So there'll be a QR code if you want to donate. Guys, if you can't, that's not a problem. You can still come and join the camp for free.
1: Super great. And the other thing about Burn is that anytime you want to try out a camp for free, you can do that at any of the location, right?
2: Yep. You always get a camp for free.
1: Yeah. Yeah. And I think that, you know, getting in and experiencing it is the best way to see what Burn's all about. You know, for, especially at the facilities in Holman and La Crosse, you have that, the floating floor, is that what we call it?
2: Yes. It's amazing.
1: It's so good on the joints.
2: Yes. It helps absorb that impact, so it makes it easier on them.
1: But yeah, also to get a feel for the tribe and things like that. And maybe just stopping in and getting electrolytes and seeing what it's like is a non-stress way to have a first encounter. And if that's you, definitely do that as well. But yeah. I'll get everything Burn linked up on the Buzz blog, on the app, and at z933.com so that you can learn more about these pop-up camps and also about their nutrition line and their electrolytes. Also, we're going to try some of these electrolytes, so I'll put that video up as well. But thanks to both of you for being here today. I appreciate it.
2: Thank you.
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0: 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In fact, they have extended it to tomorrow evening. Now, looking for a heat index over 100 later on today. Same thing tomorrow. Could see showers and thunderstorms today and tomorrow. And then Thursday and Friday, just looking for a high around 90 both days. So that'll feel like it's cooler. Still a chance for storms Thursday and could see showers on Friday. So we are celebrating America's 250th birthday. And we're doing that across the nation, right? But here locally, we're highlighting a lot of our local history and also community celebrations like Riverfest that kicks off tomorrow in Riverside Park and highlighting some summer flavors and hooking somebody up with $250 cash. It's a photo contest, and all we want you to do is upload a photo version of America the Beautiful. So whatever that means to you, that's your chance to win. It's a random drawing, too, which is great because I would hate to be on the committee that has to decide which part of America is the most beautiful. That's a tough call, so it is random. But all you have to do is submit your photo of America the Beautiful at AroundRiverCity.com, or we've got it linked up on the app and at Z933.com. 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
2: For WIZMnews.com, I'm Brad Williams. You could say some early 4th of July fireworks happened on the north side of La Crosse last night inside the Black River Beach Center. More than 100 people, primarily from North La Crosse, had questions and complaints for Mayor Shaundell Washington Spivey about budget cuts that have hurt their neighborhood. One woman at the meeting objected to city spending on pickleball courts.
3: You are going to fork out $538,000 on additional pickle courts on the south end of town when we could not even keep our library or our pool.
2: The mayor says he's listening carefully to what citizens are saying at the forums.
4: Everything I'm hearing is something we're already trying to pay attention to at City Hall. And so we're addressing the concerns, we're hearing the ideas, and we're working towards trying to make sure La Crosse is a better place.
2: Speakers at the meeting also called for better restrooms and walkways at city parks. A group called WINN, What I Need Now, hosts a cooling shelter for those in need today. The shelter will be open from 12:30 to 3 p.m. at Bridges Church on South 4th Street in downtown La Crosse for those who are unsheltered. It was also open for a few hours on Monday. La Crosse's Riverfest celebration starts tomorrow. Riverside Park is about ready to fill up with people ready to enjoy the festivities over 4 days. One way to support Riverfest is with a button. Media director G.J. Olbris said that this year they're trying to give families a break on the cost.
5: This year we're trying to be budget conscious, budget friendly, and that kids under 18 are free, so they do not require a button. So we just want to get as many families packed in this park this year.
2: Military veterans and active duty service members can also get a free button to Riverfest. I'm Brad Williams.
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We are at 81 in downtown La Crosse. We still have the extreme heat warning in effect. Now it'll go until tomorrow evening. Could see a chance for storms, mid-90s today and tomorrow, but heat index is going to be well over 100. Chance for storms still Thursday, maybe Friday, but expecting a high around 90 both days. Coming up in the dish, Supergirl looking to lose a bunch of money. Also, how much money did Amazon's Prime Days bring in? And Olivia Rodrigo's got something super exciting coming out in August. Let you know more after Jay Sean Lil Wayne on Z.

0: Pink Panther is streaming at Z933.com and on your Alexa. It is 7:10. We're looking for that extreme heat warning to remain into effect until tomorrow evening at 7 o'clock. Looking for a heat index above 100 today and tomorrow. Looking for actual temperatures in the 90s, both today and tomorrow. Some scattered thunderstorms possible into Thursday as well. Thursday and Friday, though, high around 90. Friday, they're saying as of right now, showers likely, but hopefully we can stay dry.
1: It's the Daily Dish, served up by Clayson Buick GMC on La Crosse's south side.
0: Olivia Rodrigo is being honored with her own line of Lego additions. 4 display sets and 1 flower bouquet will release on August 1st. The items in the sets include Olivia Rodrigo's flower bouquet, a dual bouquet, and her secret storage. Variety says that Supergirl is on track to lose about $100 million after a disappointing box office debut, raising concerns about DC Studios' strategy for lesser-known comic book characters despite the success of its recent Superman reboot. And finally, numbers are in, and Americans spent $26.4 billion on Amazon's 4 Prime Days from June 23rd to the 26th. What is that, like $6.5 billion a day? That was up 9.3% from last year, and the average order shipped to almost $50 per person over those 4 days. So while the economy may not be great for all of us, it's at least good for a couple of people, it turns out.
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0: 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Could see a chance for storms today and tomorrow. Highs in the mid-90s and heat index values will be over 100 today. Could get near 100 for tomorrow. And then a slight chance of storms still Thursday. Maybe showers Friday, but a high of only 90. For Thursday and on Friday, hoping a lot of that rain stays away and we can enjoy Riverfest in a dry manner because it kicks off tomorrow in Riverside Park. It is tomorrow through Saturday, which Saturday is the 4th of July. Tomorrow night, Hillbilly Rocket Ship, Mitchell Tenpenny will be headlining. On Thursday night, Foo Foo Dolls and the Glam Band are headlining the main stage. And then Boogie and the Yo-Yos are back Friday night. And, of course, the Remainders and the 4th of July head fireworks will be on Saturday night. You can see the full schedule for Riverfest kicking off tomorrow in Riverside Park on the events page, on the app, and at Z933.com. They've got two food fairs. 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
2: Swimming pools and libraries were hot topics, as expected, at a North La Crosse citizen forum on Monday night. But many other concerns also were expressed during the nearly two-hour session. The forum was for residents of District 2, represented by Aaron Goggin, who led the meeting along with Mayor Shondell Washington Spivey. One busy north side area, George Street, was criticized by a speaker for having unsightly areas, such as at construction sites.
3: It's really disgusting that they have been able to leave that there for how many years has it been there? And nobody seems in the city.
2: Councilmember Goggin was gratified that around 150 people attended the forum.
4: I can't speak for what other council members are thinking, but I know that there are a lot of people reaching out to me, and I just encourage them to keep reaching out. The louder the voices, the more concerned, and they're the taxpayers, they're the residents, and we need to hear them.
2: The next forum happens July 21st at the Nature Place in Myrick Park. The defendant in a child sexual assault case in La Crosse needs $5,000 to be released from the county jail. The district attorney had recommended a $25,000 bond for Matthew Weber of Billings, Montana. Weber is suspected of having sexual contact this month with a child younger than 13. Within a couple of days of the incident, Weber reportedly took flight to Montana and a warrant was issued to have him brought back to Wisconsin. The YMCA in La Crosse celebrated with a special member on Monday, holding a party for Joyce Hageman, who turned 100 over the weekend. She's been a longtime member of the Y for more than 30 years. She shared with Wisdom News one of her secrets for reaching 100.
5: Keep moving. Do your best to keep moving. Because that's what keeps you going. So, exercise is very good for you.
2: Joyce says the Y has helped keep her healthy. I'm Brad Williams.

0: Z93. You want it, you need it, you know that it's good. 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Oh. 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

0: Z93 Morning Buzz with Balzer streaming on your Amazon smart speaker. Just say, Alexa, play Z93. We are still under that extreme heat warning until tomorrow night now. Could see heat index well over 100 later on today with a real-time high of 95. Probably going to see a high of 90 again tomorrow, but the heat index is going to be well above that. Could see scattered storms today and tomorrow, Thursday and Friday, looking for a high around 90 both days with a chance for showers and storms both days as well. So tomorrow is when L comes out on Prime Video. That is the prequel for Legally Blonde. And Reese Witherspoon was talking about not only the new series, but also about her character, Elle Woods, and why it still resonates with people today.
1: I've thought a lot about it. I think this character at the time, in 2001 when it came out, she was all about optimism, positivity.

0: But also, she was an underdog. And I think everyone in life has always... There's not a person who goes through this world doesn't feel like, do I belong? Do I fit into this group? Do I deserve to succeed? And I think it really struck a chord with women. There's not a day that goes by in my life without somebody stopping me saying, I love you, Legally Blonde, or I went to law school because of Elle Woods, or I named my daughter Elle. And it's been a really... huge defining part of my life.
1: Yeah, I bet. And honestly, it's wild to think that it was 25 years ago, and it's kind of cool that this new series is coming out. I'm going to have to check out a couple of episodes at least. I don't watch as much TV as I used to, but I did really like Legally Blonde when it came out, so I might have to celebrate the 25th anniversary of that movie by watching the prequel series that is coming to Amazon Prime Video tomorrow.
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1: 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That extreme heat warning remains in effect now until tomorrow at 7 o'clock in the evening. Looking for heat index well over 100 yet again today and tomorrow. Possibility of some scattered thunderstorms, otherwise highs in the mid-90s. Low 90s, probably around 90 for the high Thursday and Friday. Still a chance for a storm on Thursday and probably going to see some showers at some point on Friday. And then as we look forward to Saturday, the 4th of July, chance of showers and thunderstorms, but highs in the upper 80s. So that's going to feel like cool compared to today and tomorrow. Reminder to keep yourself hydrated if you are outside and to check in on neighbors and things like that. We're getting ready for also Ashley for the Arts, which is August 6th through the 8th in Arcadia. And not only is it a great arts festival, but it's also an opportunity to check out some world-class entertainment. And what's really cool about Ashley for the Arts is that your wristband is good for the entire weekend. And not only are we giving away a 4-pack of wristbands, but also we are making sure that you can make a road trip out of it. We got a $25 Quick Trip gas card for you and also a coffee gift card as well. So this year, you'll be seeing Keith Urban, John Party, Boys Like Girls, Ernest, Lainey Gardner, Gene Simmons Band, Foghat, like all over the place. There's something for everybody at Ashley for the Arts and a lot of really cool vendors and, of course, food and beverages. So hit the Win Stuff page on the app and at Z933.com so that you can score the Ashley for the Arts road trip from us.
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3: For WIZMnews.com, I'm Brad Williams. You could say some early 4th of July fireworks happened on the north side of La Crosse last night inside the Black River Beach Center. More than 100 people, primarily from North La Crosse, had questions and complaints for Mayor Shaundell Washington Spivey about budget cuts that have hurt their neighborhood. One woman at the meeting objected to city spending on pickleball courts.
4: You are going to forego $538,000. On additional pickle courts on the south end of town when we could not even keep our library or our pool.
3: The mayor says he's listening carefully to what citizens are saying at the forums.
5: Everything I'm hearing is something we're already trying to pay attention to at City Hall. And so we're addressing the concerns, we're hearing the ideas, and we're working towards trying to make sure La Crosse is a better place.
3: Speakers at the meeting also called for better restrooms and walkways at city parks. A group called WINN, What I Need Now, hosts a cooling shelter for those in need today. The shelter will be open from 12:30 to 3 p.m. at Bridges Church on South 4th Street in downtown La Crosse for those who are unsheltered. It was also open for a few hours on Monday. La Crosse's Riverfest celebration starts tomorrow. Riverside Park is about ready to fill up with people ready to enjoy the festivities over 4 days. One way to support Riverfest is with a button. Media director G.J. Olbrist said that this year they're trying to give families a break on the cost.
6: This year we're trying to be budget conscious, budget friendly, and that kids under 18 are free, so they do not require a button. So we just want to get as many families packed in this park this year.
3: Military veterans and active duty service members can also get a free button to Riverfest. I'm Brad Williams.
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and the Z93 Lacrosse app. We are still under an excessive heat warning until tomorrow evening. Some scattered storms in the area. Looks like they are mostly in Tremblo County for a little bit still this morning. Going to see another chance for a storm later on today. High of 95 today. Heat index could be well over 100. Tomorrow, a high of 90 with the chance of storms. And again, heat index is going to be way hotter than that. And then just 90 for a high Thursday and Friday with a chance of storms, maybe showers as well as we get closer. Coming up in Coffee Talk with our friends at Midwest TV and Appliance. Of course, 4th of July weekend is coming this weekend. So I know a lot of people will be grilling some burgers. 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
1: 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So make the patty with as little amount of mangling as possible. And also, you want to make sure to get your burger patties out of the fridge and let them sit at room temperature for 20 to 30 minutes. This is the part I always forget. Every single time, whether I'm making steak or burgers, whatever it is, I'm always like, yeah, don't forget to get that out. And then I start preheating the grill, and then I go to get the burger patties, and I go, I'm supposed to get these out a half hour ago. Same thing with recipes that call for room temperature eggs. I'll read the recipe, and I'm like, oh, yeah, don't forget to get the eggs out in advance. Do I remember? Nope, but at least I'm consistent.
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0: Z93 Morning Buzz with Balzer streaming on your Alexa and the Z93 La Crosse app. We still have the extreme heat warning in effect until tomorrow evening at 7 o'clock. Could see heat index over 100 later on today. A slight chance of a stray storm. Could see a chance for storms tomorrow with a high of 90. But again, the heat index is going to be way hotter than that. And then just a high of 90 Thursday and on Friday. Looking for a chance for storms Thursday and probably going to see some showers on Friday. The lacrosse team over the weekend had a great time. I finally got a chance to catch a game and it was really fun. Put up some pictures on our Insta if you want to check them out. But I would highly recommend checking out this team in person over at Copeland Park. You can find their full schedule at lacrosseteam.com. But tonight they are taking on Grand Forks yet again. First pitch is at 6:35 and it is Spike with the Steam Night. So it's a volleyball theme night. So there'll be a lot of local volleyball teams and they'll also be playing some volleyball games in between innings and stuff. So that'll be fun. Next home game after that is this Sunday, July 5th is USA Day at the ballpark. They have a ticket package for a red, white, and blue Steam shirt and also tickets for just $20. So you can check that out at lacrosseteam.com. And don't forget, all season long, we're giving away tickets as well. 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
2: Swimming pools and libraries were hot topics, as expected, at a North La Crosse Citizen Forum on Monday night. But many other concerns also were expressed during the nearly two-hour session. The forum was for residents of District 2, represented by Aaron Goggin, who led the meeting along with Mayor Shondell Washington Spivey. One busy north side area, George Street, was criticized by a speaker for having unsightly areas, such as at construction sites.
3: It's really disgusting that they have been able to leave that there for how many years? Nobody seems in the city.
2: Councilmember Goggin was gratified that around 150 people attended the forum.
4: I can't speak for what other council members are thinking, but I know that there are a lot of people reaching out to me, and I just encourage them to keep reaching out. The louder the voices, the more concerned. And they're the taxpayers, they're the residents, and we need to hear them.
2: The next forum happens July 21st at the Nature Place in Myrick Park. The defendant in a child sexual assault case in La Crosse needs $5,000 to be released from the county jail. The district attorney had recommended a $25,000 bond for Matthew Weber of Billings, Montana. Weber is suspected of having sexual contact this month with a child younger than 13. Within a couple of days of the incident, Weber reportedly took flight to Montana and a warrant was issued to have him brought back to Wisconsin. The YMCA in La Crosse celebrated with a special member on Monday, holding a party for Joyce Hageman, who turned 100 over the weekend. She's been a longtime member of the Y for more than 30 years. She shared with Wisdom News one of her secrets for reaching 100.
5: Keep moving. Do your best to keep moving. Because that's what keeps you going. So, exercise is very good for you.
2: Joyce says the Y has helped keep her healthy. I'm Brad Williams.
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9: And now with the weather, here's meteorologist Stormy O'Day.
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0: 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Now they're saying heat index of 110 possible later on this afternoon. Could see a chance for storms today and tomorrow. Tomorrow's high will be 90. And expecting the heat index above that. And then upper 80s expected for Thursday and Friday with a chance for showers and maybe storms as well. Now, tomorrow is Wind Down Wednesday. Another opportunity for you to score a $20 gift card to Java Vino and La Crosse. 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

0: 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Could see a chance for storms. The heat index, though, is going to be well over 100. Tomorrow's high 90, but heat index going to be warmer than that. And then just 90 for a high Thursday and Friday. Could see a chance of storms tomorrow and Thursday, and probably going to see showers on Friday. So tonight, hopefully staying dry, although I have a feeling that the splash pad over at Dash Park is going to be hopping this evening as part of Great River Sound. Every Tuesday night in Dash Park goes from 6:30 until 8:30 tonight. The Busboys will be playing. And don't forget, they also have the La Crosse Farmers Market is in Great River Landing across the street from 3:30 to 7 on Tuesdays as well. And you can, like I said, hit up the splash pad. That's going to be great. Bring plenty of water, find some shade, and enjoy the concert. You can always see the full list of the lineup for the summer for Great River Sound and Dash Park on the events page, on the app, and at Z933.com.
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Heat index could be well over 100 by this afternoon. Chance for storms today and tomorrow. Tomorrow's high is only 90, but expecting the heat index to be well above that again. Showers possible Wednesday night and could see storms on Thursday, a high of 90, and showers and upper 80s expected on Friday. Coming up in the dish, Olivia Rodrigo has a new honor coming her way next month. And also, Supergirl lost a ton of money. But don't worry, Amazon made a bunch.

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1: Olivia Rodrigo is being honored with her own line of Lego additions. 4 display sets and 1 flower bouquet will release on August 1st. The items in the sets include Olivia Rodrigo's flower bouquet, a dual bouquet, and her secret storage. Variety says that Supergirl is on track to lose about $100 million after a disappointing box office debut, raising concerns about DC Studio strategy for lesser-known comic book characters despite the success of its recent Superman reboot. And finally, numbers are in, and Americans spent $26.4 billion on Amazon's 4 Prime Days from June 23rd to the 26th. What is that, like $6.5 billion a day? That was up 9.3% from last year, and the average order shipped to almost $50 per person over those 4 days. So, while the economy may not be great for all of us, it's at least good for a couple of people, it turns out.
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0: As part of Midwest Families, America 250, our shared American story, we ask kids, what does America mean to you?
1: America means a lot to kids like me because America has great people like you and me. Thank you, police officers and doctors and firefighters.
0: Happy 250th, America, from the kids and all of us at Midwest Family.

0: it as well. And then they also did this star-studded tribute to Lauryn Hill, which was fantastic. Doechii, SZA, Doja Cat, Salt-N-Pepa, Queen Latifah, and Common, Lizzo, and Miss Lauryn Hill herself performed as well. So definitely check that one out. The other big moment that I wanted to share with you is last night, Janet Jackson presented Teyana Taylor with the Icon of the Year Award, and it was pretty cool.
1: It seems like

0: year. I've enjoyed watching you, as you know, over the years. You, watching you defy expectations, rewrite the rules, and lead with an unstoppable work ethic. Your gifts are from God. They're God-given. And as long as you remain close to God, your light will forever shine bright.
1: They did not tell me Janet was coming. And it's so crazy because when Kehlani said, Janet here, I said, is that the surprise? I wasn't sure. Oh, my God. I love you so much. Thank you, thank you, thank you for always seeing me. Thank you for every text, every hug, every talk. You are my biggest inspiration. Everybody who knows me know how I feel about you. The fact that you even took out the time to be here to celebrate with me. This is crazy. I love you so much. Tonight, they handed me a title. And that title is Icon of the Year. And for a little minute, I wondered if I was supposed to feel uncomfortable saying that title out loud. But nah, I worked my ass off 20 years for this.
2: Absolutely. And you know what? And she's not wrong. I mean, she's gotten a lot more cred in the last few years, especially after one battle after another. That brought her to a whole new level. But I mean, she started when she was like 15 in the business. One of the first things that she did was choreograph for Beyonce. So when you start with that, that's a pretty good start. But like, her talent is just incredible. But honestly, seeing her tear up and like having Janet present that award to her was pretty awesome.
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0: Most people in the rumor mill are pretty sure that Taylor Swift and Travis Kelce are getting married this weekend in New York. But what else can we bet on? Well, just the fact that the wedding's going to take place in New York is 80% that that'll happen. Odds the wedding is going to take place in Rhode Island, according to Kelce, is 21%, which that doesn't add up to 100. That's a little more. So I don't know how we're working these odds, but I think the list itself is funny, so I'm going to keep going. Odds the wedding will take place this year are 95.5%. Now, odds that Selena Gomez will be a bridesmaid are 76%. Odds that Gigi Hadid will be a bridesmaid, 54%. Odds that Jason Kelce's wife, Kylie, will be a bridesmaid, 61%. What about Brittany Mahomes or Blake Lively? 8%. Odds that Jason Kelce will be a groomsman is 89%. And odds of Patrick Mahomes would be a groomsman is 72%. I feel like I also read some rumors that they're not going to have bridesmaids and groomsmen, which is probably a smart thing to do because, like, it's hard to pick favorites, which is probably how they ended up inviting, like, 1,000 people to their wedding, allegedly. It's like, well, I don't know. If we invite this person, we got to invite this person. And then now all of a sudden you got 1,000 people at your wedding. Now, luckily, I hear that they have a couple of bucks, so that probably won't be that problematic for them. But it just seems like it's a lot. And I'm exhausted just hearing about what might happen. I can't imagine trying to plan this thing.
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1: Mixed with clouds at times, today with a slight chance of thunderstorms. Highs level off around 95. Southerly winds 8 to 15 miles per hour. 72 tonight, chance for storms. Right now, 85.

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9: Thunderstorms this afternoon. Otherwise, a blend of clouds and sun. High temperatures reach up to 95. Southwest winds 10 to 15 miles per hour. 72 tonight, chance for storms. Currently, it's 85 degrees.

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11: Z93 weather.
12: Chance of thunderstorms this afternoon. Otherwise, a blend of clouds and sun. High temperatures reach up to 95. Southwest winds 10 to 15 miles per hour. 72 tonight. Chance for storms. Currently, it's 90 degrees.

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11: Cloudy this afternoon with a slight chance for storms. High of 95. Southwest winds 10 to 15 miles per hour. Partly cloudy skies. Tonight, chance for storms. Lows level off around 72. Currently, it's 91 degrees.

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1: Oh, this is kind of a bummer survey. Turns out we're not having any fun, according to a new survey. A lot of Americans are stuck in a serious fun drought. My pro tip is to do the things that you have to do with your favorite people. 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That's not super fun, especially depending on what store you're going to. So go with one of your favorite people, and then it's super hilarious finding ways to fit in the fun.

0: 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It's done.
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3: And now with the weather, here's meteorologist Stormy O'Day.
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partly cloudy this afternoon with a slight chance of thunderstorms. High of 95, southwest winds 8 to 15 miles per hour. Partly cloudy skies tonight, chance for storms 72. Right now, 90.

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0: Z93, the number one hit music station, Ariana Grande. Tate that I made you love me. My name is Grant. Happy Tuesday afternoon. I hope your short work week is passing along nicely. We're all looking forward to the 4th of July and the long weekend. And America's 250th birthday. A little extra juice this year. Maybe buy an extra firework. 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We're also giving away $250 cash to a lucky winner to celebrate the occasion. 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
12: Partly cloudy this afternoon with a slight chance of thunderstorms. High of 95, southwest winds 8 to 15 miles per hour. Partly cloudy skies tonight, chance for storms 72. Right now, it's 88 degrees.

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2: And now with the weather, here's meteorologist Stormy O'Day.
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0: As part of Midwest Families, America 250, our shared American story, we ask kids, what does America mean to you?
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Chaparral, just a few before 4 o'clock, right after Somber. 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

0: 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Tate McRae, that sports car. My name is Grant. Hope your work week is coming along nicely. I know most of us probably have some sort of a vacation day, a holiday situation on Friday, which makes the week go by a little bit more quickly. Remember, however, tomorrow is still a wind down Wednesday with Java Vino. 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
5: 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It's

0: Z93, the number one hit music station, Dua Lipa, Illusion. Light Old Music Drive at 5 in just a few as we start to wind down the workday. We got one Brewers bus trip on the docket. We've sold out so many throughout the summer, and the team is awesome, and it's such a great way to go see a game, right? We take you on the bus to and from Milwaukee so you don't have to worry about driving and parking. 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

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We'll fire up the Lighthold Music Drive at 5 in just a little bit, 5 o'clock. The best time of day. Bad Bunny and Miley Cyrus coming up in the meantime. First, is this America's favorite song going into America's 250th birthday? I think it might be. LLA.

0: Bieber at Speed Demon Z93, the number one hit music station. My name is Grant. Hope you're having an awesome night. Happy Riverfest Eve. Everything starts tomorrow. We'll get fired up for the 4th of July holiday that'll run through the weekend. We've fired up the Lighthold Music Drive at 5, wrapping up today's workday. Everybody has an instrument. They'll help you find yours. 4th Street, downtown La Crosse. 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Benson Boone, Lola Young on the other side.
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10: Chance of thunderstorms tonight, otherwise partly cloudy. Lows dip down to about 72. Winds out of the south, 5 to 10 miles per hour. Chance of thunderstorms tomorrow, high of 91. Right now, it's 88 degrees.

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It's Risk It All here on Z93.

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0: Happy 250th, America, from the kids and all of us at Midwest Family. And I'm

0: 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Ed Sheeran, Shivers. 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

Z93, the number one hit music station, Maroon 5. Starting to wind down the Lighthold Music Drive at 5. Everybody has an instrument. They'll help you find yours. Lighthold Music, 4th Street, downtown La Crosse. Here's Sienna Spiro. It's Die on This Hill. Got me.

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0: Sparta Cinema 6 knows you deserve a break. How about some tasty popcorn, a great movie, and a night out? 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
6: And now with the weather, here's meteorologist Stormy O'Day.
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